0: volta. O maior programa de flashback do Brasil.
1: Timeline.
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3: Tell us what do you think about the women's liberation?
1: Já estamos de volta.
3: Wait a minute, man. Don't say that. You gotta respect the women with what they believe, man. You might not go along with them, but you gotta respect
1: the Mix Masters. Grand Piano.
3: Yeah, man, but you can't get mad with them about that. You gotta remember the sales now. One thing for sure, everybody knows what's theirs is theirs and what's yours is yours. That's right?
1: Aqui é Timeline.
3: Man, but wait a minute.